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3: Cloudy overnight with the chance of showers. The temperature falling to 14 degrees. For tomorrow, mainly cloudy. We could see a few morning showers. High of 22, and the humidity making it feel more like 27. Clear for Tuesday night with a low of 11, but increasingly cloudy on Wednesday. High near 24. We could see some showers Wednesday night. Low 16, and cloudy with the chance of showers for Thursday. High near 23.
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1: Hi, it's Gil from the Blythe Festival. Have you heard about our new hit comedy, The Last Mayor of Rusty River? 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The Last Mayor of Rusty River. 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
5: Cloudy overnight with the chance of showers, the temperature falling to 14 degrees. For tomorrow, mainly cloudy. We could see a few morning showers, high of 22, and the humidity making it feel more like 27. Clear for Tuesday night with a low of 11, but increasingly cloudy on Wednesday, high near 24. We could see some showers Wednesday night, low 16, and cloudy with the chance of showers for Thursday, high near 23.
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4: Cloudy overnight with the chance of showers. The temperature falling to 14 degrees. For tomorrow, mainly cloudy. We could see a few morning showers. High of 22 and the humidity making it feel more like 27. Clear for Tuesday night with a low of 11, but increasingly cloudy on Wednesday. High near 24. We could see some showers Wednesday night. Low 16 and cloudy with the chance of showers for Thursday. High near 23.
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2: Cloudy overnight with a chance of showers. The temperature falling to 14 degrees. For tomorrow, mainly cloudy. We could see a few morning showers. High of 22 and the humidity making it feel more like 27. Clear for Tuesday night with a low of 11, but increasingly cloudy on Wednesday. High near 24. We could see some showers Wednesday night. Low 16 and cloudy with the chance of showers for Thursday. High near 23.
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1: 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How Canada will fight back against newly imposed U.S. tariffs is expected to become clearer today. The federal government will reportedly be announcing retaliatory tariffs against the states. Prime Minister Mark Carney has previously said dollar-for-dollar retaliatory measures will be in place after Labor Day, but did not provide details at the time. Also expected to be announced is an EI expansion to help domestic workers affected by the U.S. tariffs. Now, the Ontario government is expanding eligibility for the Protect Ontario financing program. That's up to $1 billion in loans to businesses facing tariff-related challenges. Premier Doug Ford also says American Alcohol won't be back at the LCBO anytime soon. The announcement came as Ford got into a war of words with U.S. President Donald Trump. The premier called him a loser and the king of bankruptcies after Trump called Ford the less charismatic, intelligent, and overall unimpressive brother of the late, great Rob Ford. Mayoral candidates in Owen Sound are weighing in on whether the city should make the switch to the OPP for police coverage. Candidate Carol Merton says the city should explore what the cost would be, but warns a lower price alone would not be enough for her to support replacing the Owen Sound Police Service.
2: We know that policing consumes a significant amount of any city's operating budget, and it is important that we move forward with a costing study as an information gathering process.
1: In July, Owen Sound Council voted in favor of having staff explore what would be required to obtain a formal OPP costing. Goderich residents can voice their concerns and ideas next month on how to improve navigation through the town. A public open house is set for September 2nd at Town Hall for the Goderich Wayfinding and Signage Study. The study is being done to examine how people move through the community, identifying key opportunities to make signage and directional wayfinding clearer and far more effective for residents and visitors alike. The open house will have an afternoon and evening session to accommodate varying schedules. Fans of the Amazing Race Canada in Grand Bend will notice some familiar terrain in tonight's episode. Parts of it were filmed in the beach town earlier this year. The show worked with Tourism Sarnia Lambton to bring competitors to the area. The Amazing Race Canada airs at 9 tonight and can also be streamed on Crave tomorrow. For more on these and other stories, go to cknxnewstoday.ca.
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1: Canada scored 3 runs in the 7th inning to upset Panama 3-2 at the Little League World Series yesterday. The Canadians will face South Korea today in another elimination game. In the majors, the Toronto Blue Jays had the night off but dropped 2 games back in the wild card race when Cleveland doubled up the Angels 4-2 to move into the final wild card spot. The Jays will open a 3-game set at home against Kansas City tonight. Former major junior hockey players who were abused, hazed, or bullied while playing in the OHL or WHL can now join a court-approved legal process. Players seeking financial compensation from their former teams, their leagues, and the CHL have until next April to opt in. And the Walter Cup Championship Trophy has been found. The PWHL trophy was lost during shipping last week and has now been returned to the Montreal Victoire.
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2: Mainly cloudy today with a slight chance of showers this morning. A high of 22 that'll feel a bit warmer with the humidity. Tonight, clear, a low of 11. Tomorrow, partly sunny with a slight chance of afternoon showers. A high of 25. Right now, it's 15.
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0: Good morning, I'm Miranda Chant. A mainly cloudy day today with a high of 22. It'll clear tonight as the temp dips to 11. Here are some of the stories we're following. The feds are set to unveil details of Canada's retaliatory tariffs against the U.S. Mayoral candidates in Owen Sound are divided on keeping the local police service or making the switch to the OPP. And Goderich residents can soon have their say on a wayfinding and signage study. I'll have more details on these and other stories coming up.
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6: Well, good morning, and another chance to qualify is not far away, Cheryl, in the 10K giveaway.
7: You can get all the details on our website, but we'll just say the next chance to qualify is coming up sometime just before 7.
6: So I'm one of the most clumsiest people, probably you know, and a lot of people know. And once in a while, I will drop a can of pop. Mostly when it's still sealed. So what's the first thing that you might do when you drop a can of pop? A lot of people will start tapping on it, and they think that will help.
7: But it turns out tapping is not actually doing much. When a carbonated drink gets shaken, tiny bubbles form inside the liquid. And if you open the can right away, the sudden drop in pressure can lead to that, you know, sort of foamy explosion.
6: The problem is that tapping, it also creates more bubbles, which means more pressure buildup. So it might make the problem a little bit worse. There was a study done more than 1,000 beer cans, and they found no difference between the tapped and untapped cans. So what's a better move after dropping that can of pop or beer?
7: Just let the can sit upright for a few minutes and then crack it open slowly. Let the gas escape first. That'll hopefully save you from having to deal with a big mess.
6: So patience is what you're saying.
7: Mm-hmm.
6: This is kind of strange, but kind of fun too. Bavaria's 65th annual German Finger Wrestling Championships drew approximately 150 competitors last weekend.
7: The unusual sport pits two opponents against each other across the table. They link their middle fingers through a leather loop, and then competitors attempt to drag their opponent to the side. They typically last a few seconds, but could be up to a minute long.
6: Just imagining that sounds painful. The sport remains deeply popular throughout Bavaria. Ferdinand Seitz claimed the championship title this year. He described the experience as excruciating.
7: Then why are you still doing it?
6: Why is this still a thing? For 6.5 decades, despite the pain, the centuries-old tradition continues attracting dedicated competitors each year. So this has been going on for a long, long time. But the official championships are 65 years in the making.
7: And the winner doesn't even get anything. You just get bragging rights. And maybe a trophy. There's not even like a cash reward or like your weight in beer or something.
6: Or maybe some emergency trips to the ER. Maybe some gas money for that.

0: It is a big breakfast. Good morning to you and happy Tuesday. She is Cheryl. My name is Mike with CKNX and looking for a coolish day today. We might see the temperature just over 20 this afternoon and currently at 12 Celsius around here. Your daily scoop not far away.
1: Ella Langley continues to break records. We'll tell you which one she's now tied with Billboard.
0: Jason Aldean with a collaboration. He's got a clothing line coming up we'll tell you about.
1: And in case you've ever wondered how much alcohol actually gets sold at a Morgan Wallen concert, we'll give you the exact numbers.
0: Spoiler, it's a lot. 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
1: 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How Canada will fight back against newly imposed U.S. tariffs is expected to become clearer today. The federal government will reportedly be announcing retaliatory tariffs against the states. Prime Minister Mark Carney has previously said dollar-for-dollar retaliatory measures will be in place after Labor Day, but did not provide details at the time. Also expected to be announced is an EI expansion to help domestic workers affected by the U.S. tariffs. Now, the Ontario government is expanding eligibility for the Protect Ontario financing program. That's up to $1 billion in loans to businesses facing tariff-related challenges. Premier Doug Ford also says American Alcohol won't be back at the LCBO anytime soon. The announcement came as Ford got into a war of words with U.S. President Donald Trump. The premier called him a loser and the king of bankruptcies after Trump called Ford the less charismatic, intelligent, and overall unimpressive brother of the late, great Rob Ford. Mayoral candidates in Owen Sound are weighing in on whether the city should make the switch to the OPP for police coverage. Candidate Carol Merton says the city should explore what the cost would be, but warns a lower price alone would not be enough for her to support replacing the Owen Sound Police Service.
2: We know that policing consumes a significant amount of any city's operating budget, and it is important that we move forward with a costing study as an information gathering process.
1: In July, Owen Sound Council voted in favor of having staff explore what would be required to obtain a formal OPP costing. Goderich residents can voice their concerns and ideas next month on how to improve navigation through the town. A public open house is set for September 2nd at Town Hall for the Goderich Wayfinding and Signage Study. The study is being done to examine how people move through the community, identifying key opportunities to make signage and directional wayfinding clearer and far more effective for residents and visitors alike. The open house will have an afternoon and evening session to accommodate varying schedules. Fans of the Amazing Race Canada in Grand Bend will notice some familiar terrain in tonight's episode. Parts of it were filmed in the beach town earlier this year. The show worked with Tourism Sarnia Lambton to bring competitors to the area. The Amazing Race Canada airs at 9 tonight and can also be streamed on Crave tomorrow. For more on these and other stories, go to cknxnewstoday.ca.
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1: The Toronto Tempo have signed guard Kiana Williams to a 7-day extreme hardship contract. It comes as the Tempo are dealing with a rash of injuries as their inaugural season winds down. Williams has appeared in 59 career WNBA games, splitting time between the Seattle Storm, Connecticut Sun, Phoenix Mercury, and LA Sparks. The Tempo are back in action tomorrow against Seattle. Canada turned an initial no-hit slump into a win in its elimination game against Panama at the Little League World Series yesterday. Canada got its first hit in the seventh and ended up taking the game 3-2. Up next, Canada faces South Korea today. The Montreal Victoires' missing Walter Cup trophy has been reunited with the team. The PWHL Championship trophy went missing during shipping last week. The league announced yesterday it had been found, but offered no other details.
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1: mainly cloudy today with a slight chance of showers this morning. A high of 22 that'll feel a bit warmer with the humidity. Tonight, clear, a low of 11. Tomorrow, partly sunny with a slight chance of afternoon showers, a high of 25. Right now, it's 15.
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0: morning. I'm Miranda Chant. A mainly cloudy day today with a high of 22. It'll clear tonight as the temp dips to 11. Here are some of the stories we're following. The feds are set to unveil details of Canada's retaliatory tariffs against the U.S. Mayoral candidates in Owen Sound are divided on keeping the local police service or making the switch to the OPP. And Goderich residents can soon have their say on a wayfinding and signage study. I'll have more details on these and other stories coming up.
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2: It's a day in scoop. Ella Langley continues to break records. Choosin' Texas has now spent its 19th week atop the Billboard Hot 100 chart. A teaser with Shaboozy, A Bar Song Tipsy, and Lil Nas X, Old Town Road, as the longest-running non-holiday track in chart history.
3: Choosin' Texas, released 10 months ago, delivered Langley her debut number one back in February of this year before surging over the summer, sitting at the top spot since the 4th of July. It marks the longest Hot 100 reign ever by a female country artist. Released 10 months ago, it seems like a lot longer than that.
2: And can we dub it the Song of the Summer now?
3: Oh, I think so.
2: I feel like it is. Jason Aldean has teamed up with True Timber to create a clothing line that's called 10 Stone.
3: Brand says it's, quote, grounded in grit, family, faith, and a deep respect for the outdoors. You can find 10 Stone at Walmart's across North America.
2: And have you ever wondered how much alcohol is sold at a Morgan Wallen concert?
3: A lot.
2: Yeah, he recently performed two shows at Memorial Coliseum in Clemson, South Carolina, and the numbers are in. Do you have any guesses, Mike?
3: Well, I do because it's right in front of me, and there's a lot of digits. It was reported that 135,931 beverages were sold, and a total of $2.1 million in net revenue from alcohol, food, and beverage sales. So, it is a lot. You can hit up our website for more country music news anytime at all. And Taylor Sheridan being sued for stealing the idea for Yellowstone.
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0: Hope you're having a great start to your Tuesday. It is the Big Breakfast, and thanks to everybody who got their texts in over the last, 4 minutes or so, the Rico Foods studio line, and for a potentially big prize, Cheryl.
1: Yeah, well, it's our big 10K giveaway. 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
1: 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Details of Canada's retaliatory tariffs against the United States will be unveiled today. Four federal ministers, including Finance Minister François-Philippe Champagne and Industry Minister Melanie Joly, are expected to outline the new measures. They'll also detail supports for workers affected by U.S.-imposed levies. Prime Minister Mark Carney, who suspended trade talks with the U.S. last Friday, has said counter-tariffs will kick in on September 8th. Whether to keep the local police service or make the switch to the OPP is beginning to be a hot-button topic in the race for Owen Sound mayor. There are six candidates running for the city's top job. Among them is Jody King, who says she is open to replacing the Owen Sound police service if the numbers show significant savings. However, she wants residents to have a direct say before any decision is made.
2: I would ask for a public referendum for people's support or votes, ultimately up to the citizens as a part of a city. Everybody has a view and a choice, and I want to hear from everybody.
1: King added that she doesn't want to commit to either option until she has a complete financial comparison. That stance has also been taken by three other candidates. How Goderich residents and visitors get around the town will be the subject of an upcoming open house. The town is seeking public input as it conducts a wayfinding and signage study that aims to make it easier for people to navigate the area and find local landmarks. The open house will be held at Town Hall on September 2nd from 1:30 to 3 and 6 to 7:30. The Community Resource Center of North and Center Wellington is marking a major milestone. The town is seeking public input as it conducts a wayfinding and signage study that aims to make it easier for people to navigate the area and find local landmarks. The open house will be held at Town Hall on September 2nd from 1:30 to 3 and 6 to 7:30. The Community Resource Center of North and Center Wellington is marking a major milestone.

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1: WestJet flight attendants have ratified a new contract. The union says members voted 90.2% in favor of the deal that gives them a more than 18% wage hike over 3 years, as well as new compensation for work done on the ground. For more on these and other stories, go to CKNXNewsToday.ca. 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On Highway 9, just south of Harrison.
2: Oh, yeah!
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2: Oh, yeah!
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1: Canada scored 3 runs in the 7th inning to upset Panama 3-2 at the Little League World Series yesterday. The Canadians will face South Korea today in another elimination game. In the majors, the Toronto Blue Jays had the night off but dropped 2 games back in the wild card race when Cleveland doubled up the Angels 4-2 to move into the final wild card spot. The Jays will open a 3-game set at home against Kansas City tonight. Former major junior hockey players who were abused, hazed, or bullied while playing in the OHL or WHL can now join a court-approved legal process. Players seeking financial compensation from their former teams, their leagues, and the CHL have until next April to opt in. And the Walter Cup Championship trophy has been found. The PWHL trophy was lost during shipping last week and has now been returned to the Montreal Victoire.
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1: Mainly cloudy today with a slight chance of showers this morning. A high of 22 that'll feel a bit warmer with the humidity. Tonight, clear, a low of 11. Tomorrow, partly sunny with a slight chance of afternoon showers. A high of 25. Right now, it's 15.
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0: morning. I'm Miranda Chante. Mainly cloudy day today with a high of 22. It'll clear tonight as the temp dips to 11. Here are some of the stories we're following. The feds are set to unveil details of Canada's retaliatory tariffs against the U.S. Mayoral candidates in Owen Sound are divided on keeping the local police service or making the switch to the OPP. And Goderich residents can soon have their say on a wayfinding and signage study. I'll have more details on these and other stories coming up.
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6: Hi, good morning, it's Cordell. It's time for our feel-good stories of the day. Well, my friends, pucker up, because today is National Kiss and Makeup Day. A day when you're supposed to set aside your differences and warm up that chill in the air, give each other a kiss, and let bygones be bygones. Although, unless you want trouble with HR, you may want to keep Kiss and Makeup Day exclusive to your personal relationships. Today also National Banana Split Day, which might be a good way to make up with your coworker instead. A golden retriever named Lexa was rescued after surviving 3 days buried beneath a landslide in the Philippines. The dog went missing after heavy rain caused the soil behind her family's home to collapse. But 3 days later, people looking for her finally heard faint barking. Volunteers had to use jackhammers to dig their way to her. Incredibly, they eventually created a small opening and Lexa crawled out to safety. How she was able to breathe beneath the landslide, nobody's quite sure. There must have been some slight cracks letting in just enough air. There's a retired guy in the news who spent more than a decade traveling the country with his wife after she became partially paralyzed. They decided back in 2014 that they would rather travel together than spend the rest of their life in a hospital. The husband is his wife's full-time caregiver on the road and even upgraded a camper van to make things more comfortable. So far, the couple has visited 31 different regions. There's a family in the news who were excited about their new farm stand that they built so they could sell homemade sourdough bread. But unfortunately, the stand was stolen on the first day. That's when a construction crew heard the news and they came to the rescue and built a new stand for free. Here's the couple who owns the stand and a couple of members of the construction company.
7: She'd been on me for a while to make this. I look up and it's not there. I was like, oh, that's kind of weird. I had a little shock and I was like, there's no way somebody would have taken this.
8: He's like, the stand's gone. And I like jumped out of bed and I was like, what?
9: It's something like that where it's not a big deal to us, it's a huge deal to them.
8: I was so amazed that like someone we didn't even know would offer something like that.
9: Something we could do just to show people that people still care.
8: I was so shocked. It brought tears to my eyes.
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0: It's a big breakfast for your Tuesday. Wake up, good morning. It is Mike and Cheryl. Looking like a pretty nice day around here. Mix of sun and cloud. Temperatures in the low to mid 20s. An update coming up shortly. And we'll talk about those genealogy websites. You know, the 23andMe. There's a lot of them out there.
1: Mm-hmm. Well, isn't there somewhere you can like actually do like the DNA test?
0: Yeah.
1: Right? To figure out your ancestry.
0: Right. Have you ever done that?
1: No, I haven't. I've had some friends do it, though. I feel like it was a big Christmas gift a few years ago.
0: Big fad that kind of came and went. And I think they're still fairly popular now. But a great story from Germany. And a man who is approaching his senior citizen years, meeting his father for the very first time. We'll get to this story in about 15 minutes.

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1: 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How Canada will fight back against newly imposed U.S. tariffs is expected to become clearer today. The federal government will reportedly be announcing retaliatory tariffs against the states. Prime Minister Mark Carney has previously said dollar-for-dollar retaliatory measures will be in place after Labor Day, but did not provide details at the time. Also expected to be announced is an EI expansion to help domestic workers affected by the U.S. tariffs. Now, the Ontario government is expanding eligibility for the Protect Ontario financing program. That's up to $1 billion in loans to businesses facing tariff-related challenges. Premier Doug Ford also says American Alcohol won't be back at the LCBO anytime soon. The announcement came as Ford got into a war of words with U.S. President Donald Trump. The premier called him a loser and the king of bankruptcies after Trump called Ford the less charismatic, intelligent, and overall unimpressive brother of the late, great Rob Ford. Mayoral candidates in Owen Sound are weighing in on whether the city should make the switch to the OPP for police coverage. Candidate Carol Merton says the city should explore what the cost would be, but warns a lower price alone would not be enough for her to support replacing the Owen Sound Police Service.
2: We know that policing consumes a significant amount of any city's operating budget, and it is important that we move forward with a costing study as an information gathering process.
1: In July, Owen Sound Council voted in favor of having staff explore what would be required to obtain a formal OPP costing. Goderich residents can voice their concerns and ideas next month on how to improve navigation through the town. A public open house is set for September 2nd at Town Hall for the Goderich Wayfinding and Signage Study. The study is being done to examine how people move through the community, identifying key opportunities to make signage and directional wayfinding clearer and far more effective for residents and visitors alike. The open house will have an afternoon and evening session to accommodate varying schedules. Fans of the Amazing Race Canada in Grand Bend will notice some familiar terrain in tonight's episode. Parts of it were filmed in the beach town earlier this year. The show worked with Tourism Sarnia Lambton to bring competitors to the area. The Amazing Race Canada airs at 9 tonight and can also be streamed on Crave tomorrow. For more on these and other stories, go to CKNXNewsToday.ca.
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1: The Toronto Tempo have signed guard Keanna Williams to a 7-day extreme hardship contract. It comes as the Tempo are dealing with a rash of injuries as their inaugural season winds down. Williams has appeared in 59 career WNBA games, splitting time between the Seattle Storm, Connecticut Sun, Phoenix Mercury, and LA Sparks. The Tempo are back in action tomorrow against Seattle. Canada turned an initial no-hit slump into a win in its elimination game against Panama at the Little League World Series yesterday. Canada got its first hit in the seventh and ended up taking the game 3-2. Up next, Canada faces South Korea today. The Montreal Victoires' missing Walter Cup trophy has been reunited with the team. The PWHL Championship trophy went missing during shipping last week. The league announced yesterday it had been found but offered no other details.
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1: mainly cloudy today with a slight chance of showers this morning. A high of 22 that'll feel a bit warmer with the humidity. Tonight, clear, a low of 11. Tomorrow, partly sunny with a slight chance of afternoon showers. A high of 25. Right now, it's 15.
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0: Good morning, I'm Miranda Chant. A mainly cloudy day today with a high of 22. It'll clear tonight as the temp dips to 11. Here are some of the stories we're following. The feds are set to unveil details of Canada's retaliatory tariffs against the U.S. Mayoral candidates in Owen Sound are divided on keeping the local police service or making the switch to the OPP. And Goderich residents can soon have their say on a wayfinding and signage study. I'll have more details on these and other stories coming up.
1: Hey, Mike, saw your patio was packed Friday night. Looks like the campaign's working well.
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4: Have you ever used a genealogy website before, a genealogy kit? I know online the last, 10, 15 years, there's so many of them out there. It's big business.
5: Yeah, and thanks to one of them, a 57-year-old man just met his father for the first time. His name is Joshua. He was raised in a German orphanage and always wondered why no one had ever come for him. Well, it turns out it's because his father had no idea he even had a son in Germany. Thanks to help from Ancestry DNA, Joshua was able to track down his dad, a former U.S. serviceman who was stationed in Germany at the time. And Josh initially called his dad and pretended he was an insurance agent.
6: He actually opened the door by asking me, "Hey, I hear an accident. Where's your accent for?" I said, "From Germany." And he said, "Oh, I was German. I know Germany." I said, "Oh, really?
7: Was you ever in Germany?" I said, "Yes."
6: "Oh, when were you in Germany?" He said, 1969, 1970. And then I became more and more nervous.
7: "Were you ever in Kaiserslautern, Germany?" I said, "Yes."
6: And I stopped talking. I was like, "Oh, I just spoke with my father." The laboratory called me and said, "This is your dad by
7: 99.9%.
4: Imagine the feels going through both of them after finding out, because the younger guy didn't know he had a father out there looking for him. The older fella didn't know he had a son, and they all just kind of converged together. That's just incredible. There's so many levels to that story.
5: Yeah, and Joshua now has 60 new relatives that he never knew he had before. Got to meet them recently in Texas.
4: That's going to be a hopping Christmas. Have you ever used things like Ancestry DNA? Have you used a genealogy website before? Let us know. I'm sure your experience not quite like this one.
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0: It's a big breakfast as we start things off on our Tuesday together. It is Mike, it's Cheryl, and we are, what, 2 weeks today is back to school. So Labor Day will be behind us. Mm-hmm. And it's hockey season very soon. The preseason's already on the horizon.
1: Yeah,
0: the
1: Owen Sound Attack will be opening up the preseason this Saturday, August 29th. They'll take on Oshawa at 1 p.m. Then they head to Barrie to play the Colts on Sunday, August 30th at 7 p.m.
0: So it's all part of an early showcase in Barrie, and then the Attack will host at the Bayshore a trio of preseason games starting on the 2nd of September. So Attack Hockey is very, very soon, and they'll get going for keeps on the 18th of September, and they will be in Kitchener to take on the Rangers. So make sure you pack Bayshore coming up in September and all through the 2026-27 campaign for the Owen Sound Attack. If you want to find out details, look into season tickets. It's attackhockey.com.
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1: With an update from CKNXNewsToday.ca, I'm Miranda Chant. U.S. President Donald Trump is zeroing in on Ontario after a colorful exchange of insults with Premier Doug Ford. The two leaders took turns slamming the other through social media and traditional media yesterday. Now, Trump says the U.S. won't do much business with the province and mused about changing the name of Lake Ontario. He says he's giving serious consideration to renaming it Lake America. Responding to Trump attacks yesterday, Ford called the president a loser and the king of bankruptcies. In our daily poll question powered by Walkerton Toyota, we're asking what you think of Ford and Trump exchanging insults. Answer at cknxnewstoday.ca/poll. Now, the federal government's expected to outline retaliatory tariffs and support for affected workers. Four federal ministers, including Finance Minister François-Philippe Champagne, will announce the measures this morning to help domestic workers affected by U.S. tariffs. Ottawa is expected to expand employment insurance. Prime Minister Mark Carney said on Saturday the counter-tariffs would kick in on September 8th. Whether to keep the Owen Sound Police Service or switch to the OPP could be a deciding factor in the upcoming municipal election. The six mayoral candidates have begun weighing in, with most saying they'd need to see the costing before taking an official stance. But candidate Richard Thomas says he doesn't think much has changed since the city last examined an OPP contract and continues to support the Owen Sound Police Service.
2: The provincial government ended up paying $77 million in relief to communities using the OPP. You know, as far as I'm concerned, nothing has changed since the last OPP costing, and I continue to support the Owen Sound Police Service.
1: Thomas says he expects a new OPP proposal would likely show a lower initial cost, but that wouldn't be enough to gain his support. Goderich will be hosting a public open house to gather feedback as it continues its wayfinding and signage study. It'll be held September 2nd in the council chambers at Town Hall. There will be two separate sessions, one from 1:30 to 3 and another from 6 to 7:30. This is to accommodate various schedules. The feedback gathered at the open house will be used to help improve signage around the town and to local landmarks. With kids just 2 weeks away from returning to school, there's a surprising revelation about the number of kids starting their day on an empty stomach. New data from Breakfast Club of Canada shows one in three Ontario children are living in a food insecure home. For more on these and other stories, go to cknxnewstoday.ca.
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3: Canada scored three runs in the seventh inning to upset Panama 3-2 at the Little League World Series yesterday. The Canadians will face South Korea today in another elimination game. In the majors, the Toronto Blue Jays had the night off, but dropped two games back in the wild card race when Cleveland doubled up the Angels 4-2 to move into the final wild card spot. The Jays will open a three-game set at home against Kansas City tonight. Former major junior hockey players who were abused, hazed, or bullied while playing in the OHL or WHL can now join a court-approved legal process. Players seeking financial compensation from their former teams, their leagues, and the CHL have until next April to opt in. And the Walter Cup Championship trophy has been found. The PWHL trophy was lost during shipping last week and has now been returned to the Montreal Victoire.
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3: Mainly cloudy today with a slight chance of showers this morning. A high of 22 that'll feel a bit warmer with the humidity. Tonight, clear, a low of 11. Tomorrow, partly sunny with a slight chance of afternoon showers. A high of 25. Right now, it's 15.
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7: I'm Adam Bell, and this is the Farm News. New 50% United States tariffs are now in effect on a range of Canadian ag products after trade talks between the two countries broke down. The duties apply to products including some dairy goods, honey, wool, alcohol, vegetable seeds, and flower bulbs. The Canadian Federation of Agriculture says the tariffs create more uncertainty for farmers already dealing with high input costs and volatile markets. Prime Minister Mark Carney has suspended negotiations and says Canada will impose matching retaliatory tariffs on U.S. goods. Ontario farmers and advocacy groups are calling for stronger farmland protections as the province reviews Bill 109. The proposed Protecting Ontario's Food Independence Act would restrict certain foreign purchases of farmland. Speakers at a legislative hearing in Shelburne argued the rules should also address domestic speculation and development pressure on prime agricultural land. Some also called for ag impact assessments before farmland is converted to other uses. Supporters say stronger protections would help preserve Ontario's food-producing land and improve access for young and family farmers. And analysts say the global wheat market could face tighter supplies of high-protein milling wheat, lower nitrogen use, and early crop quality concerns in parts of Europe and Ukraine could reduce availability and potentially increase protein premiums. Canadian analysts say producers have received little financial incentive in recent years to grow higher protein wheat, leading some to shift toward higher yielding, lower protein varieties. However, the outlook remains uncertain with North American wheat protein levels still to be determined. That's all for the farm news. For more Agabity news and information, visit mynewstoday.ca.
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0: This story has a lot of good news levels to it. A story of an Oklahoma man by way of Detroit, actually, a few months ago.
1: His name is Lee, and he went into cardiac arrest last Christmas Eve when he was in downtown Detroit visiting family. Thankfully, though, there was a Good Samaritan nearby. They started performing CPR, and a defibrillator that was in the building where he had collapsed was brought over, and they used that to restore his pulse. But he did need CPR and another shock in the ambulance from the paramedics on his way to the hospital.
0: Oh, my goodness.
1: He said their quick actions are the reason why he's still around today.
2: Thanks to the miraculous appearance of an angel, if you will, who knew CPR and was trained in it. He got me oxygen to my brain very quickly and enough that I could maintain some sort of sense. Followed very quickly thereafter by the people of Bedrock with their AEDs. Thank God there was one in the building. There should be one in every building.
0: To help on with that as well with the AED units, he's donating. So he and his wife purchased and donated 5 defibs or AED units to the city of Detroit just to say thank you.
1: Yeah, because as you heard him say, they need to be in every building. It's so vital to have those readily available, especially in big public spaces like that. So he came back to Detroit to make that donation this summer and also to meet and thank all the paramedics and those that Good Samaritan who saved his life.
0: You know CPR. You took some courses a while ago.
1: Yeah, so I have my first aid here for work. I don't know if I, in a stressful situation, if I would remember. But
0: so you've never been in that situation where you've needed to save somebody's life like that?
1: Yeah,
0: life
1: no,
0: like that.
1: Thankfully not. And I hope I never have to use it because honestly, I think it might be traumatizing. But I mean, it's so important. I know we have an AED unit here in our building. I know a lot of businesses have them. And so important in some of these situations to know and to know how to use it.
0: Do you know CPR? And hopefully you haven't, but did you have to use those skills on somebody? Love to know that story. If you've got it, let us know.

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1: 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Details of Canada's retaliatory tariffs against the United States will be unveiled today. Four federal ministers, including Finance Minister François-Philippe Champagne and Industry Minister Melanie Joly, are expected to outline the new measures. They'll also detail supports for workers affected by U.S.-imposed levies. Prime Minister Mark Carney, who suspended trade talks with the U.S. last Friday, has said counter-tariffs will kick in on September 8th. Whether to keep the local police service or make the switch to the OPP is beginning to be a hot-button topic in the race for Owen Sound mayor. There are six candidates running for the city's top job. Among them is Jody King, who says she is open to replacing the Owen Sound police service if the numbers show significant savings. However, she wants residents to have a direct say before any decision is made.
2: I would ask for a public referendum for people's support or vote, ultimately up to the citizens as a part of a city. Everybody has a view and a choice, and I want to hear from everybody.
1: King added that she doesn't want to commit to either option until she has a complete financial comparison. That stance has also been taken by three other candidates. How Goderich residents and visitors get around the town will be the subject of an upcoming open house. The town is seeking public input as it conducts a wayfinding and signage study that aims to make it easier for people to navigate the area and find local landmarks. The open house will be held at Town Hall on September 2nd from 1:30 to 3 and 6 to 7:30. The Community Resource Center of North and Center Wellington is marking a major milestone this year. As Janice McKay tells us, it's celebrating 40 years in operation.
3: Over the past four decades, the organization has grown significantly to meet local needs, expanding its programming to include licensed childcare, early on child and family centers, housing supports, food security, transportation, and community outreach. To honor the anniversary throughout 2026, the center has launched a campaign called 40 Stories for 40 Years, inviting clients, staff, volunteers, donors, and partners, past and present, to submit their personal experiences. The stories and memories will be highlighted leading up to a special community event in the fall. For CKNXNewsToday.ca, I'm Janice McKay.
1: WestJet flight attendants have ratified a new contract. The union says members voted 90.2% in favor of the deal that gives them a more than 18% wage hike over 3 years, as well as new compensation for work done on the ground. For more on these and other stories, go to CKNXNewsToday.ca.
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1: The Toronto Tempo have signed guard Kiana Williams to a 7-day extreme hardship contract. It comes as the Tempo are dealing with a rash of injuries as their inaugural season winds down. Williams has appeared in 59 career WNBA games, splitting time between the Seattle Storm, Connecticut Sun, Phoenix Mercury, and LA Sparks. The Tempo are back in action tomorrow against Seattle. Canada turned an initial no-hit slump into a win in its elimination game against Panama at the Little League World Series yesterday. Canada got its first hit in the seventh and ended up taking the game 3-2. Up next, Canada faces South Korea today. The Montreal Victoires' missing Walter Cup trophy has been reunited with the team. The PWHL Championship trophy went missing during shipping last week. The league announced yesterday it had been found but offered no other details. mostly cloudy today with a slight chance of showers this morning. A high of 22 that'll feel a bit warmer with the humidity. Tonight, clear, a low of 11. Tomorrow, partly sunny with a slight chance of afternoon showers, a high of 25. Right now, it's 15.
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0: Good morning, I'm Miranda Chant. A mainly cloudy day today with a high of 22. It'll clear tonight as the temp dips to 11. Here are some of the stories we're following. The feds are set to unveil details of Canada's retaliatory tariffs against the U.S. Mayoral candidates in Owen Sound are divided on keeping the local police service or making the switch to the OPP. And Goderich residents can soon have their say on a wayfinding and signage study. I'll have more details on these and other stories coming up.
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2: So imagine being really physically fit, for which I'm envious of you, but fit enough to run a marathon. And when you run that marathon, you had to go too far.
3: That's exactly what happened with the Edmonton Marathon race course. It was nearly 675 meters too long because of a construction detour they didn't account for. Yeah, you might think like, oh, well, that's not a huge deal. Like, sure, you ran a little bit further, whatever.
2: Yeah.
3: But it's bad news for runners because the Edmonton Marathon can be used as an official qualifying time for people that are trying to qualify for the Boston Marathon, runners like Mitch Walls.
4: I ended up running slower because I lost focus. I couldn't figure out what was wrong. Was it me? It wasn't a guarantee. I'm not saying you took away Boston. But traditionally, the odds were really good. Edmonton Marathon needs to be better, and other marathons have the opportunity to learn from this mistake.
2: Boston Athletic Association says runners at Edmonton can use their official unadjusted times to qualify for the next spring's race in Boston. But officials in Massachusetts said they won't accept times that have been adjusted to account for the extra distance.
3: So you can still submit your time, but it's with an extra 675 meters
2: right.
3: long. So if you're close to that cutoff, you might not make it into the Boston Marathon. It's very competitive to get in. Even if you run the qualifying time, you still might not make it.
2: And you're training so hard and so long to get to that Boston Marathon.
3: Mm-hmm.
2: And because of construction, your dreams might be dashed. Organizers in Edmonton and Athletics Canada still discussing on how this year's results will be officially recognized. I don't know how you wrap your head around that. You go so far to get to that step, but still it's not accepted to get to Boston, to the Boston Marathon.
3: That's got
2: to
3: be tough. I mean, I'm not a runner myself, but, you know, I've done other athletic things, and I can only imagine if you've trained so hard for something and then you just miss out. That's got to be tough. So are you a runner? Let us know.
2: I'm
3: We'd love to know.
2: Not.
3: I know. We know Mike is not. I don't. I'd rather walk a 5K than run a 5K.
2: Sure.
3: Any day.
2: I'd rather saunter.
3: But I know there's lots of runners out there.
2: I'm a good saunterer. But hey, yeah, are you a runner? Let us know.
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0: It is a big breakfast. We're getting ready for our Tuesday workday. It is Mike and Cheryl, and congrats if earlier on this morning you got qualified day two of the big 10K giveaway. If you didn't, another chance is not far away, Cheryl.
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1: 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How Canada will fight back against newly imposed U.S. tariffs is expected to become clearer today. The federal government will reportedly be announcing retaliatory tariffs against the states. Prime Minister Mark Carney has previously said dollar-for-dollar retaliatory measures will be in place after Labor Day, but did not provide details at the time. Also expected to be announced is an EI expansion to help domestic workers affected by the U.S. tariffs. Now, the Ontario government is expanding eligibility for the Protect Ontario financing program. That's up to $1 billion in loans to businesses facing tariff-related challenges. Premier Doug Ford also says American Alcohol won't be back at the LCBO anytime soon. The announcement came as Ford got into a war of words with U.S. President Donald Trump. The premier called him a loser and the king of bankruptcies after Trump called Ford the less charismatic, intelligent, and overall unimpressive brother of the late, great Rob Ford. Mayoral candidates in Owen Sound are weighing in on whether the city should make the switch to the OPP for police coverage. Candidate Carol Merton says the city should explore what the cost would be, but warns a lower price alone would not be enough for her to support replacing the Owen Sound Police Service.
2: We know that policing consumes a significant amount of any city's operating budget, and it is important that we move forward with a costing study as an information gathering process.
1: In July, Owen Sound Council voted in favor of having staff explore what would be required to obtain a formal OPP costing. Goderich residents can voice their concerns and ideas next month on how to improve navigation through the town. A public open house is set for September 2nd at Town Hall for the Goderich Wayfinding and signage study. The study's being done to examine how people move through the community, identifying key opportunities to make signage and directional wayfinding clearer and far more effective for residents and visitors alike. The open house will have an afternoon and evening session to accommodate varying schedules. Fans of the Amazing Race Canada in Grand Bend will notice some familiar terrain in tonight's episode. Parts of it were filmed in the beach town earlier this year. The show worked with Tourism Sarnia Lambton to bring competitors to the area. The Amazing Race Canada airs at 9 tonight and can also be streamed on Crave tomorrow. For more on these and other stories, go to cknxnewstoday.ca.
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1: Mainly cloudy today with a slight chance of showers this morning. A high of 22 that'll feel a bit warmer with the humidity. Tonight, clear, a low of 11. Tomorrow, partly sunny with a slight chance of afternoon showers. A high of 25. Right now, it's 15.
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0: It is a big breakfast. We're getting ready for our Tuesday workday. It is Mike and Cheryl, and congrats if earlier on this morning you got qualified day two of the big 10K giveaway. If you didn't, another chance is not far away, Cheryl.
1: You can find out when you need to be listening if you head to the website. Up there, we've got sort of the listening windows every day will be posted up there. 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

0: Ella Langley continues to break records. Choosin' Texas has now spent its 19th week atop the Billboard Hot 100 chart. It ties her with Shaboozy, A Bar Song Tipsy, and Lil Nas X, Old Town Road, as the longest-running non-holiday track in chart history.
1: Choosin' Texas, released 10 months ago, delivered Langley her debut number one back in February of this year before surging over the summer, sitting at the top spot since the 4th of July. It marks the longest Hot 100 reign ever by a female country artist. Released 10 months ago, it seems like a lot longer than that.
0: And can we dub it the Song of the Summer now?
1: Oh, I think so.
0: I feel like it is. Jason Aldean has teamed up with True Timber to create a clothing line that's called 10 Stone.
1: Brand says it's, quote, grounded in grit, family, faith, and a deep respect for the outdoors. You can find 10 Stone at Walmart across North America.
0: And have you ever wondered how much alcohol is sold at a Morgan Wallen concert?
1: A lot.
0: Yeah, he recently performed two shows at Memorial Coliseum in Clemson, South Carolina, and the numbers are in. Do you have any guesses, Mike?
1: Well, I do because it's right in front of me, and there's a lot of digits. It was reported that 135,931 beverages were sold, and a total of $2.1 million in net revenue from alcohol, food, and beverage sales. So, it is a lot. You can hit up our website for more country music news anytime at all. And Taylor Sheridan being sued for stealing the idea for Yellowstone.
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4: Mainly cloudy today with a slight chance of showers this morning. A high of 22 that'll feel a bit warmer with the humidity. Tonight, clear, a low of 11. Tomorrow, partly sunny with a slight chance of afternoon showers. A high of 25. Right now, it's 15.

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1: Hi, good morning. It's Cordell. It's time for our feel-good stories of the day. Well, my friends, pucker up, because today is National Kiss and Makeup Day. A day when you're supposed to set aside your differences and warm up that chill in the air, give each other a kiss, and let bygones be bygones. Although, unless you want trouble with HR, you may want to keep Kiss and Makeup Day exclusive to your personal relationships. Today also National Banana Split Day, which might be a good way to make up with your coworker instead. A golden retriever named Lexa was rescued after surviving 3 days buried beneath a landslide in the Philippines. The dog went missing after heavy rain caused the soil behind her family's home to collapse. But 3 days later, people looking for her finally heard faint barking. Volunteers had to use jackhammers to dig their way to her. Incredibly, they eventually created a small opening and Lexa crawled out to safety. How she was able to breathe beneath the landslide, nobody's quite sure. There must have been some slight cracks letting in just enough air. There's a retired guy in the news who spent more than a decade traveling the country with his wife after she became partially paralyzed. They decided back in 2014 that they would rather travel together than spend the rest of their life in a hospital. The husband is his wife's full-time caregiver on the road and even upgraded a camper van to make things more comfortable. So far, the couple has visited 31 different regions. There's a family in the news who were excited about their new farm stand that they built so they could sell homemade sourdough bread. But unfortunately, the stand was stolen on the first day. That's when a construction crew heard the news and they came to the rescue and built a new stand for free. Here's the couple who owns the stand and a couple of members of the construction company.
2: She'd been on me for a while to make this. I look up and it's not there. I was like, oh, that's kind of weird. I had a little shock and I was like, there's no way somebody would have taken this.
3: He's like, the stand's gone. And I like jumped out of bed and I was like, what?
4: It's something like that where it's not a big deal to us, it's a huge deal to them.
3: I was so amazed that like someone we didn't even know would offer something like that.
4: Something we could do just to show people that people still care.
3: I was so shocked. It brought tears to my eyes.
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1: 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U.S. President Donald Trump is zeroing in on Ontario after a colorful exchange of insults with Premier Doug Ford. The two leaders took turns slamming the other through social media and traditional media yesterday. Now, Trump says the U.S. won't do much business with the province and mused about changing the name of Lake Ontario. He says he's giving serious consideration to renaming it Lake America. Responding to Trump attacks yesterday, Ford called the president a loser and the king of bankruptcies. Now, the federal government is expected to outline retaliatory tariffs and support for affected workers. Four federal ministers, including Finance Minister François-Philippe Champagne, will announce the measures this morning to help domestic workers affected by U.S. tariffs. Ottawa is expected to expand employment insurance. Prime Minister Mark Carney said on Saturday the counter-tariffs would kick in on September 8th. Goderich will be hosting a public open house to gather feedback as it continues its wayfinding and signage study. It'll be held September 2nd in the council chambers at Town Hall. There will be two separate sessions, one from 1:30 to 3 and another from 6 to 7:30. This is to accommodate various schedules. The feedback gathered at the open house will be used to help improve signage around the town and to local landmarks. Mainly cloudy today, a high of 22. That'll feel warmer with the humidity. Tonight, clear, a low of 11. Tomorrow, partly sunny with a slight chance of afternoon showers, a high of 25. Right now, it's 16. For more on these and other stories, go to CKNXNewsToday.ca.
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4: Mainly cloudy today, a high of 22. That'll feel a bit warmer with the humidity. Tonight, clear skies, the temperature falling to 11. Tomorrow, partly sunny with a slight chance of afternoon showers, a high of 25.
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1: 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Details on Canada's plan to strike back against U.S.-imposed tariffs will be laid out this hour. Four federal ministers, including Finance Minister François-Philippe Champagne and Industry Minister Melanie Joly, will be delivering the new measures to Canadians. They'll also detail supports for workers affected by U.S.-imposed levies. Prime Minister Mark Carney, who suspended trade talks with the U.S. last Friday, has said counter tariffs will kick in on September 8th. Now, U.S. President Donald Trump has spent the morning posting about Canada, specifically Ontario. On social media, he posted that he is giving serious consideration to changing the name of Lake Ontario to Lake America, adding that he doesn't expect to be doing much business with the province any longer. He then posted an AI-generated map that showed Lake Ontario crossed out with Lake America written in gold above. It comes after Trump and Premier Doug Ford got into an insult war yesterday. How Goderich residents and visitors get around the town will be the subject of an upcoming open house. The town is seeking public input as it conducts a wayfinding and signage study that aims to make it easier for people to navigate the area and find local landmarks. The open house will be held at Town Hall on September 2nd from 1:30 to 3 and 6 to 7:30. Mainly cloudy today, a high of 22. That'll feel a bit warmer with the humidity. Tonight, clear, the low dropping to 11. Tomorrow, partly sunny with a slight chance of afternoon showers, a high of 25. Right now, it's 17. 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
6: Mainly cloudy today, a high of 22. That'll feel a bit warmer with the humidity. Tonight, clear skies, the temperature falling to 11. Tomorrow, partly sunny with a slight chance of afternoon showers, a high of 25.
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1: 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Trade tensions between Canada and the U.S. have taken a bizarre turn as President Donald Trump threatens to rename one of the Great Lakes. Amid collapsing trade talks and escalating U.S. tariffs, President Donald Trump posted online that the U.S. is giving serious consideration to renaming Lake Ontario to Lake America. The threat follows an ongoing war of words with Ontario Premier Doug Ford over cross-border trade policy. However, experts point out a major legal hurdle. A U.S. president cannot unilaterally rename a shared body of water. Lake Ontario is governed by joint bi-national agreements, international treaties, and federal naming boards in both countries. Bruce Power has received regulatory approval to operate its Bruce A and Bruce B nuclear generating stations at higher intermediate power levels. Our Adam Bell explains.
2: The Canadian Nuclear Safety Commission has announced that it has amended the licensing basis for both stations. The change authorizes Bruce A to operate at up to 95.5% of full power, up from its previous limit of 92.5%. Bruce B can now operate at up to 96% of full power. Bruce A and B are located along Lake Huron in Bruce County and together make up the Bruce Nuclear Generating Station, one of the largest nuclear generating sites in the world.
1: The CNSC announcement did not specify how many additional megawatts the higher operating levels might provide. The town of Minto has been recognized with the Peter J. Marshall 2026 Municipal Innovation Award alongside Niagara-on-the-Lake. Minto was selected by the Association for Municipalities of Ontario, with the award announced August 18th at the annual conference in Ottawa. The award recognizes municipal governments demonstrating excellence in the use of innovative approaches to improve capital or operating efficiency and to generate effectiveness through alternative service delivery initiatives and partnerships. Maitland Conservation is celebrating a milestone this weekend and inviting everyone to join the party. To mark 75 years of conservation in the watershed, the Brussels Conservation Area is hosting a free, family-friendly river fest this Sunday, August 30th, running from noon until 4 p.m. Communications Coordinator Jane Thompson says the drop-in event features hands-on activities for all ages, including live flight shows from the Canadian Raptor Conservancy.
3: We've got Scales Nature Park with a native reptile display. We're going to be building little model boats. There'll be a pollinator patch with a native seed giveaway. And also, as long as supplies last, we're going to be giving away tree seedlings as well.
1: Organizers recommend parking along Sports Drive to enter near the dam. 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We want to know what you think of the exchange of insults between Ontario Premier Ford and U.S. President Trump. So far, the majority either think it's funny or childish. 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
2: Toronto Blue Jays back at home for a six-game homestand against two teams that are outside of the American League playoff picture. Starts tonight against the Kansas City Royals, who are currently in last in the AL Central. Max Scherzer, the starter for Toronto. He'll have the first pitch shortly after 7 on AM920 CKNX. Here on County Fastball, the Mitchell Mets have forfeited tonight's game in Wingham against the Rippers. That means the Rippers are now in sole possession of first place with just a handful of games remaining in the regular season. Godrich on the road tonight in Belmore at 8. TMSL, final regular season game for Huron FC. They're in Listowel against FC Rohingya at 8:30. And the PGA Tour is overhauling its postseason beginning in 2028. The Tour Championship will become a two-week event using two courses, with the final stage decided through match play. For CKNX Sports, I'm Adam Bell.
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1: Partly sunny and warm this afternoon. Clear tonight with a low of 11. A mix of sun and cloud on the way tomorrow. We could see a few afternoon showers. High 25. Cloudy with the chance of showers Wednesday night. Low 17. And for Thursday, cloudy with the chance of showers. High of 23. Currently, it's 19 degrees.
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2: I'm Adam Bell, and this is the Farm News. New 50% United States tariffs are now in effect on a range of Canadian ag products after trade talks between the two countries broke down. The duties apply to products including some dairy goods, honey, wool, alcohol, vegetable seeds, and flower bulbs. The Canadian Federation of Agriculture says the tariffs create more uncertainty for farmers already dealing with high input costs and volatile markets. Prime Minister Mark Carney has suspended negotiations and says Canada will impose matching retaliatory tariffs on U.S. goods. Ontario farmers and advocacy groups are calling for stronger farmland protections as the province reviews Bill 109. The proposed Protecting Ontario's Food Independence Act would restrict certain foreign purchases of farmland. Speakers at a legislative hearing in Shelburne argued the rules should also address domestic speculation and development pressure on prime agricultural land. Some also called for ag impact assessments before farmland is converted to other uses. Supporters say stronger protections would help preserve Ontario's food-producing land and improve access for young and family farmers. And analysts say the global wheat market could face tighter supplies of high-protein milling wheat, lower nitrogen use, and early crop quality concerns in parts of Europe and Ukraine could reduce their protections, would help preserve Ontario's food-producing land and improve access for young and family farmers. And analysts say the global wheat market could face tighter supplies of high-protein milling wheat, lower nitrogen use, and early crop quality concerns in parts of Europe and Ukraine could reduce availability and potentially increase protein premiums.

0: American wheat protein levels still to be determined. That's all for the farm news. For more Agabity news and information, visit mynewstoday.ca.
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0: I'm Adam Bell with your farm market update on the Chicago Board of Trade. Corn futures, September up 5 at 496, December up 4 at 519. Soybean futures, November up 4 at 1229, January up 5 at 1243. Wheat futures, September up 1 at 683, December up 1 at 701. Live cattle futures, October down 232 at 211.27, December down 207 at 212.12. Feeder cattle futures, September down 520 at 319.02, October down 502 at 313.25. From Hensel, 2026 crop corn up 3 at 659, 2027 crop corn up 4 at 628, 2026 crop soybeans up 4 at 1604, 2027 crop soybeans up 8 at 1523, 2026 soft Reventer wheat up 1 at 813, 2027 soft Reventer wheat up 1 at 860. From Brussels Livestock, top quality stocker steers under 400 pounds, 700 to 880, 400 to 500 pounds, 730 to 755, 500 to 600, 600 to 684, 6 to 7, 475 to 604, 7 to 8, 462 to 534, 8 to 9, 451 to 517, 900 to 1,000 pounds, 442 to 507, and 1,000 pounds and over, 351 to 445, top quality stocker heifers under 400 pounds, 695 to 925, 4 to 5, 597 to 652, 5 to 6, 440 to 630, 6 to 7, 435 to 545, 7 to 8, 377 to 485, 8 to 9, 346 to 435, and 900 pounds and over, 339 to 391. Ontario Pork reports the U.S. CME price as $92.81 U.S. That's down 11 cents from the previous day. 100% fulminant of price, $232.60. That's up $1.10. Quebec's average price on August 24th, $211.04. Opening lean hog futures price in Chicago for September, $89.40. That's down $4.87 from the previous day's close. That is the Blackburn Agabity Farm Market Report.
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1: 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Here are the funeral announcements for Tuesday, August 25th. Willie Grotenhaus of Listowel, formerly of Harriston, passed away on Friday, August 21st, in her 96th year. Wife of the late John, mother of Everett and Kimberly Grotenhaus, Betty and Jeff Bannerman, and Neil and Holly Grotenhaus, and mother-in-law of Shelley Grotenhaus and Carolyn Grotenhaus, grandmother of 15, great-grandmother of 29, and predeceased by two great-grandchildren, sister of Annie Hobelman. Visitation will be held at the Hardy Lee Funeral Home, Harriston, on Tuesday from 5 till 8 p.m. The funeral service will be held at Knox Calvin Presbyterian Church, Harriston, on Wednesday, August 26th at 11 a.m. Willie Grotenhaus. Arrangements entrusted to Hardy Lee Funeral Home, Harriston. Carol Ortelli passed away at the Espanola Nursing Home on August 19th at the age of 63. Carol is survived by her husband Malcolm, mother of Katrina, and grandmother of Benjamin, Emerson, Vincent, and Kiva, sister of Wallace and Luce, and aunt of Sabrina and Jesse. Carol is also survived by numerous in-laws, aunts, uncles, cousins, nieces, and nephews. Interment will be held at Harriston Cemetery on Saturday, September 19th at 1 p.m. Following the interment, please join Carol's family as they celebrate her life at the Hardy Lee Funeral Home, Harriston, on Saturday, September 19th from 2 till 4 p.m. Carol Ortelli. Arrangements entrusted to Hardy Lee Funeral Home, Harriston. The funeral announcements can be heard each day at 12:30 p.m. and can be viewed online at cknx.ca.
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1: 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Canada is striking back in its ongoing trade dispute with the U.S., rolling out billions of dollars in retaliatory tariffs. Effective September 8th, the federal government will place dollar-for-dollar matching tariffs on over 700 American-made goods, totaling roughly $26.6 billion. Ottawa is calling the measures targeted, proportionate, and necessary after bilateral trade talks broke down late last week. Depending on the product, Canadian counter tariffs will range from 15 to 50%, alongside a doubling of duties on U.S. steel and aluminum. To help domestic industries navigate the fallout, Ottawa is also launching a $7.5 billion relief package for impacted businesses. U.S. President Donald Trump's threat to rename Lake Ontario to Lake America has sparked outrage. But according to the Canadian press, the history of Lake Ontario runs much deeper than the modern political rhetoric. Historians and geologists emphasize that the lake's history predates both nations, formed over thousands of years by retreating glaciers and ancient bedrock collisions. The name Ontario originates from the indigenous word for Great Lake or beautiful water, and the lake's name was established centuries before either Canada or the United States existed. The 11th annual turtle release, co-hosted by the Huron Stewardship Council and the Ossabaw Bayfield Conservation Authority, will happen early next month. The popular annual event will take place at the Morrison Dam Conservation Area east of Exeter on Thursday, September 3rd from 1 to 4 in the afternoon. The event's a chance for the ABCA and HSC to educate the public about freshwater turtles and habitat they need to survive. Turtle hatchlings will be released every 20 minutes, starting at 1:20 in the afternoon. There will be educational displays and activities for those who attend, including live reptiles and family-friendly events. Partly sunny this afternoon, clear tonight with a low of 11, and a mix of sun and cloud tomorrow with possible afternoon showers, high 25. Currently, it's 21 degrees. For more, go to cknxnewstoday.ca.
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3: Partly sunny and warm this afternoon. Clear tonight with a low of 11. A mix of sun and cloud on the way tomorrow. We could see a few afternoon showers. High 25. Cloudy with the chance of showers Wednesday night. Low 17. And for Thursday, cloudy with the chance of showers. High of 23.
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1: 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Canada announcing retaliatory measures against tariffs imposed by the U.S. government when trade talks failed last week.
2: Finance Minister François-Philippe Champagne said that effective Tuesday, September 8th, Canada will match tariffs on over 700 American-made products, accounting to about $27.6 billion. He called it a dollar-for-dollar response to the latest round of U.S. levies. Champagne said that the measures were necessary to protect and strengthen Canadian industry, and a united front was needed. Depending on the product, counter-tariffs will come to 15, 25, or 50%. Champagne also said that existing countermeasures on automobiles will continue and that Canada will double current tariffs on American steel and aluminum. For CKNX News Today.ca, I'm Ryan Drury.
1: Maitland Conservation is celebrating 75 years with Riverfest this Sunday, August 30th, at the Brussels Conservation Area. Communications coordinator with the MVCA, Jane Thompson, says the drop-in event takes place from noon to 4 p.m.
3: So it's a community, family-friendly event. It's a free event, and we're going to have about 15 different stations, all kinds of hands-on activities. The Canadian Raptor Conservancy will be there doing a birds of prey flight show.
1: There will also be stream health demonstrations, native seed giveaways, and beginner fishing at the Mill Pond. Plus, food is available for purchase from the local Leo's Club Barbecue. A mix of sun and cloud this afternoon, clear tonight with a low of 11, partly sunny tomorrow, possible afternoon showers, and a high of 25. Currently, it's 22 degrees. 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
3: Partly sunny and warm this afternoon. Clear tonight with a low of 11. A mix of sun and cloud on the way tomorrow. We could see a few afternoon showers. High 25. Cloudy with the chance of showers Wednesday night. Low 17. And for Thursday, cloudy with the chance of showers. High of 23.
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3: 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And the Maitland Conservation River Festival is coming up August 30th, noon till 4 in Brussels at the conservation area. 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
4: 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We've got Scales Nature Park with a native reptile display. 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It's a fundraiser for the Brussels Leos Club.
3: And what's the website?
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3: The Maitland Conservation River Festival, August 30th in Brussels.
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1: With an update from CKNX News Today.ca, I'm Janice McKay. Canada has unveiled its battle plan in the current trade dispute with the U.S. administration. Canada will impose counter tariffs on some 700 American-made products effective September 8th. Federal Finance Minister François-Philippe Champagne says it's a response on par with the U.S.
2: Those tariffs will have real consequences for Canadian workers, businesses, and communities across our nation. Canada must respond, and today we are, in a proportionate, targeted, and strategic way.
1: The tariffs will involve $27.6 billion in goods. Ottawa also announcing a $7.5 billion relief packages for businesses affected by U.S. tariffs. Maitland Conservation is celebrating a milestone this weekend and inviting everyone to join the party. To mark 75 years of conservation in the watershed, the Brussels Conservation Area is hosting a free, family-friendly river fest this Sunday, August 30th, running from noon until 4 p.m. Communications coordinator Jane Thompson says the drop-in event features hands-on activities for all ages, including live flight shows from the Canadian Raptor Conservancy.
3: We've got Scales Nature Park with a native reptile display. We're going to be building little model boats. There'll be a pollinator patch with a native seed giveaway. And also, as long as supplies last, we're going to be giving away tree seedlings as well.
1: Organizers recommend parking along Sports Drive to enter near the dam. Country music legend Dolly Parton has passed away. Her soaring vocals, poignant songwriting, and sparkling costumes defined her rise from a log cabin in the Tennessee mountains to the height of stardom. Parton was 80 years old. Weatherwise, clear tonight with a low of 11, partly sunny tomorrow, possible showers, and a high of 25. Currently, it's 24 degrees. 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

Well, sad news for music lovers around the world, not just the world of country music, but the great, the legendary, the Country Music Hall of Famer and Rock and Roll Hall of Famer, Dolly Parton, has passed away at the age of 80. Dolly rose from poverty as one of 12 children in rural Tennessee to become one of the most beloved and successful figures in country music history. After breaking through alongside Porter Wagoner in the late 1960s, she built an extraordinary career. Classics including Jolene, Coat of Many Colors, 9 to 5, of course, I Will Always Love You, writing thousands of songs and selling more than 100 million records along the way. She also became a movie star, a businesswoman, a philanthropist, created Dollywood, the Imagination Library, which has provided hundreds of millions of free books to children around the world. Her husband of nearly 60 years, Carl Dean, passed away just last year, and although Dolly had spoken about it and her ongoing health issues, she remained active and optimistic about future prospects. Dolly Parton passing away at the age of 80.

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5: Partly sunny and warm this afternoon. Clear tonight with a low of 11. A mix of sun and cloud on the way tomorrow. We could see a few afternoon showers. High 25. Cloudy with the chance of showers Wednesday night. Low 17. And for Thursday, cloudy with the chance of showers. High of 23.
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1: With an update from CKNXNewsToday.ca, I'm Janice McKay. Canada is striking back in its ongoing trade dispute with the United States, rolling out billions of dollars in retaliatory tariffs. Effective Tuesday, September 8th, the federal government will place dollar-for-dollar matching tariffs on over 700 American-made goods, totaling about $27.6 billion. Finance Minister François-Philippe Champagne announced the measures today in Ottawa, saying Canada will be on a united front.
2: Canada will meet the moment. Canadians will meet the moment. We will meet the moment together. And as the Prime Minister has said, we will support our workers, our businesses, and our industry with whatever it takes for as long as it takes.
1: To help domestic industries navigate the fallout, Ottawa has launched a $7.5 billion relief package for impacted businesses. Conservative leader Pierre Poilievre agrees Canadians must stand united. At the same time, he criticized the Liberal government for the past 10 years of hardship.
3: In all the noise and the drama, we cannot forget that we are talking about people's lives, their jobs, their cost of living, their paychecks. Everything we do, everything must be focused on protecting their jobs and cost of living. That is what conservatives are focused on.
1: U.S. President Donald Trump's threat to rename Lake Ontario to Lake America has sparked outrage. But according to the Canadian press, the history of Lake Ontario runs much deeper than the modern political rhetoric. Historians and geologists emphasize that the lake's history predates both nations, formed over thousands of years by retreating glaciers and ancient bedrock collisions. The name Ontario originates from the indigenous word for Great Lake or beautiful water, and the lake's name was established centuries before either Canada or the United States existed. Georgian Bluffs residents can offer ideas and insight into how the township's dollars should be allocated next year. The township has launched a 2027 budget and services survey. Feedback gathered through the questionnaire will help guide council through the annual budget process. The survey asks residents which services they value most and gives them a chance to outline areas where service levels could be increased or decreased. Respondents can offer new ideas that they think would make the community a stronger, more vibrant place to live. The survey's online until September 18th. The 11th annual turtle release, co-hosted by the Huron Stewardship Council and the Isabel Bayfield Conservation Authority, will happen early next month. The popular annual event will take place at the Morrison Dam Conservation Area east of Exeter on Thursday, September 3rd from 1 to 4 in the afternoon. The event's a chance for the ABCA and HSC to educate the public about freshwater turtles and habitat they need to survive. Turtle hatchlings will be released every 20 minutes, starting at 1:20 in the afternoon. There will be educational displays and activities for those who attend, including live reptiles and family-friendly events. For more, go to cknxnewstoday.ca.
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6: The Toronto Blue Jays open a 3-game series with the Kansas City Royals tonight at the Rogers Centre, sitting 2 games out of the final American League wildcard spot with 30 games remaining. Veteran Max Scherzer gets the start for Toronto as he continues to play a big part of an injury hit rotation during the playoff push. None of the Jays' remaining opponents this season currently have a record above 500. First pitch shortly after 7. Hear this game on AM920 CKNX. The Jays have placed Shane Bieber on the injured list with inflammation in his right shoulder. Right-hander Chad Dallas on his way up from AAA Buffalo. In Huron County Fastball, Belmore Stingers at home against Godrich at 8 o'clock. A forfeit benefits the Wingham Roxeter Rippers over the Mitchell Mets. The Rippers now in sole possession of first place. And Canadian midfielder Steven Eustachio is reportedly close to joining English championship side Swansea City in a transfer from Porto. For CKNX Sports, I'm Adam Bell.
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1: A clear forecast overnight with the temperature falling to 11 degrees. Partly sunny for tomorrow with the chance of showers in the afternoon. High 25, the humidex making it feel closer to 30. Cloudy for Wednesday night with the chance of showers, low 17. And on Thursday, remaining overcast, there's still the chance of showers, high 23. Sunshine though for Friday, high 21, and sunny again on Saturday, high 25. Currently, it's 22 degrees.
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4: A clear forecast overnight with the temperature falling to 11 degrees. Partly sunny for tomorrow with the chance of showers in the afternoon. High 25, the Humidex making it feel closer to 30. Cloudy for Wednesday night with the chance of showers, low 17. And on Thursday, remaining overcast, there's still the chance of showers, high 23. Sunshine, though, for Friday, high 21. And sunny again on Saturday, high 25.
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1: With an update from CKNXnewstoday.ca, I'm Janice McKay. Canada has unveiled its battle plan in the current trade dispute with the U.S. administration. Canada will impose counter tariffs on some 700 American-made products effective September 8th. Federal Finance Minister François-Philippe Champagne says those tariffs total roughly $27.6 billion. He added Canada had no choice but to walk away from trade talks.
2: Ultimately, the terms proposed by the U.S. administration were uneconomic, unfair, and ultimately unacceptable.
1: Meantime, Conservative leader Pierre Poilievre says Canadians must stand united in the trade war with the U.S. Poilievre says it's time that Canadians get to see the deal the Carney government rejected.
3: There are no national secrets in that text. It's already been shown to the United States administration. Canadians deserve to see it.
1: Ottawa also is launching a $7.5 billion relief package for impacted businesses. Bruce Power has received regulatory approval to operate its Bruce A and Bruce B nuclear generating stations at higher intermediate power levels. Our Adam Bell explains.
4: The Canadian Nuclear Safety Commission has announced that it has amended the licensing basis for both stations. The change authorizes Bruce A to operate at up to 95.5% of full power, up from its previous limit of 92.5%. Bruce B can now operate at up to 96% of full power. Bruce A and B are located along Lake Huron in Bruce County and together make up the Bruce Nuclear Generating Station, one of the largest nuclear generating sites in the world. For CKNXNewsToday.ca, I'm Adam Bell.
1: Country music legend Dolly Parton has passed away. Her soaring vocals, poignant songwriting, and sparkling costumes defined her rise from a log cabin in the Tennessee mountains to the height of stardom. Parton was 80 years old. Maitland Conservation is celebrating 75 years with Riverfest this Sunday, August 30th, at the Brussels Conservation Area. Communications coordinator with the MVCA, Jane Thompson, says the drop-in event takes place from noon to 4 p.m.
5: So it's a community, family-friendly event. It's a free event, and we're going to have about 15 different stations, all kinds of hands-on activities. The Canadian Raptor Conservancy will be there doing a Birds of Prey flight show.
1: There will also be stream health demonstrations, native seed giveaways, and beginner fishing at the Mill Pond. 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
4: Toronto Blue Jays back at home for a six-game homestand against two teams that are outside the American League playoff picture. Starts tonight against the Kansas City Royals, who are currently last in the AL Central. Max Scherzer, the starter for Toronto, he'll have the first pitch shortly after 7 on AM 920 CKNX. Jays announced this afternoon that Shane Bieber is heading back to the injured list with shoulder inflammation. Chad Dallas has been recalled from AAA Buffalo. Here on County Fastball, the Mitchell Mets have forfeited tonight's game in Wingham against the Rippers. That means the Rippers are now in sole possession of first place with just a handful of games remaining. Godrich on the road tonight in Belmore at 8. TMSL, final regular season game for Huron FC. They're in Listowel against FC Rohingya at 8:30. And the PGA Tour is overhauling its postseason beginning in 2028. The Tour Championship will become a two-week event using two courses, with the final stage decided through match match play. For CKNX Sports, I'm Adam Bell.
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1: A clear forecast overnight with the temperature falling to 11 degrees. Partly sunny for tomorrow with the chance of showers in the afternoon. High 25, the Humidex making it feel closer to 30. Cloudy for Wednesday night with the chance of showers, low 17. And on Thursday, remaining overcast, there's still the chance of showers, high 23. Sunshine, though, for Friday, high 21. And sunny again on Saturday, high 25. Currently, it's 22 degrees.
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4: 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Corn futures September up 10 at 501, December up 8 at 524. Soybean futures September up 13 at 1229, November up 14 at 1238. Wheat futures September up 5 at 687, December up 5 at 704. From Hensel District Co-op, 2026 crop corn up 8 at 664, 2027 crop corn up 8 at 632, 2026 crop soybeans up 13 at 1613, 2027 crop soybeans up 13 at 1528, 2026 soft white winter wheat up 3 at 864, 2027 soft white winter wheat up 5 at 845, 2026 soft red winter wheat up 3 at 816, 2027 soft red winter wheat up 5 at 864.
11: This is the Beef Farmers of Ontario Market Information Report for Tuesday, August 25th. At Brussels Livestock today, there were 75 fed steers and heifers and 130 cows on offer. A light run of medium quality fed cattle sold easier. Choice fed cattle from 300 to 307 with a top of 370. Second cut cattle from 285 to 297.50. And aged to medium fed cattle from 260 to 290. Holstein steers and heifers range from 250 to 296. Cows traded easier. Good beef cows range from 190 to 237 with a top of 281. Good Holstein cows from 205 to 220 with a top of 252. Medium Holsteins from 185 to 204. Bulls traded from 259 to 301.50. At Ontario Livestock Exchange today, there are 122 fed cows sold at easier prices. Good fed cows from 170 to 206 with a top of 285. There were 283 veal sold actively at strong prices. Beef calves range from 360 to 395 with a top of 420. Good Holsteins from 360 to 380 with a top of 387.50. Medium Holsteins sold from 340 to 350. Plain Holsteins from 320 to 340. And heavy Holsteins from 330 to 370. At Katy Livestock Market today, there were 596 stockers and feeder cattle sold under pressure. There were 12 cull cows and bulls, and they sold easier. Cows range from 140 to 190, and bulls traded from 181 to 251. There were $79 calves sold easier. Holstein calves from $1,000 to $1,500 per head, and crossbred calves from $1,500 to $2,500 per head. Alberta Direct Trade last week saw light trade develop with weighted average deer and heifer prices, closing the week around $309 per hundredweight, $10 per hundredweight lower than the previous week. From their highs in early July, fed cattle prices have dropped $47 per hundredweight on a live basis. Fed cattle prices are now trading at the lowest point since February. The U.S. cash cattle trade saw light trade reported in Iowa yesterday, with live sales at $218 per hundredweight, lower than last week. This light test of the market does not set a price trend. Today, buying interest remains light, and significant trade will likely hold off until the second half of this week. Asking prices are poorly defined, but are expected to start out in the low 230s per hundredweight on a live basis. Showless volumes have been reported larger in the northern feeding states. Final quotes on the Chicago Mercantile Exchange on Tuesday, August 25th. Live cattle futures for August settled at 218.10, down 197. October settled at 210.95, down 265. December settled at 212.12, down 207. February settled at 213.50, hundredweight on a live basis. Show list volumes have been reported larger in the northern feeding states. Final quotes on the Chicago Mercantile Exchange on Tuesday, August 25th. Live cattle futures for August settled at 218.10, down 197. October settled at 210.95, down 265. December settled at 212.12, down 207. February settled at 213.50, down 210.

0: settled at 319.27, down 4.95. The September Canadian dollar closed today at 72.38, up 11 basis points from Monday's close. This is Dallas Roger with the Beef Farmers of Ontario Market Information Report, signing off from Canfax.
1: 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That's down 11 cents. 100% formula price, $232.60. That's up $1.10. That is the Blackburn Agamedia Farm Market Report.
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4: A clear forecast overnight with the temperature falling to 11 degrees. Partly sunny for tomorrow with the chance of showers in the afternoon. High 25, the Humidex making it feel closer to 30. Cloudy for Wednesday night with the chance of showers, low 17. And on Thursday, remaining overcast, there's still the chance of showers, high 23. Sunshine, though, for Friday, high 21. And sunny again on Saturday, high 25.
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0: It's the Big Drive Home. Hi there, it's Cordell. You know, I gotta say, it feels like we lost a friend today, or our favorite aunt. For some of us, maybe even our grandmother, sort of, you know. For those of us that didn't really know our grandmas all that well, Dolly Parton was just so loved. Not just because of her music or because of her movies, but because of who she was, the human embodiment of kindness, who never seemed to have a bad word to say about anybody. Not even Jolene, really, when you think about it. If anything, she was praising Jolene in that song. Dolly Parton's passing today was announced by her nephew. Dolly didn't have any kids, but she did have family. And years ago, she got her nephew to promise that he would make the video announcing her passing when that day came. And he did.
1: Sadness lies with us, not with Dolly. Dolly has lived in the light and is in the arms of Jesus, surely met by Carl, her parents, and countless others who have watched her and longed for her to meet them in the heavens. Dolly also opened doors for generations of singers, songwriters, musicians, and dreamers from every walk of life and across every continent. By her example, we believe that anything was possible. She never saw a door she couldn't open, and the doors she opened made and changed history. My family and I have shared a lifetime of beautiful memories with Dolly, but so have you. She has always been on your television, your record player, your CD, and on your phone playlist, becoming an extended part of your family whether you liked it or not. Dolly called me and said she wants to rest in a beautiful bed of plush cotton because after a life wearing heavy rhinestones, she finally deserves to be comfortable and have some rest. Rest in peace, Aunt Dolly, Aunt Granny, Gigi. May God bless Dolly Parton, and may God bless you all. She will always love you.
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1: 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Canada is striking back in its ongoing trade dispute with the United States, rolling out billions of dollars in retaliatory tariffs. Effective Tuesday, September 8th, the federal government will place dollar-for-dollar matching tariffs on over 700 American-made goods, totaling about $27.6 billion. Finance Minister François-Philippe Champagne announced the measures today in Ottawa, saying Canada will be on a united front.
2: Canada will meet the moment. Canadians will meet the moment. We will meet the moment together. And as the Prime Minister has said, we will support our workers, our businesses, and our industry with whatever it takes for as long as it takes.
1: To help domestic industries navigate the fallout, Ottawa has launched a $7.5 billion relief package for impacted businesses. Conservative leader Pierre Poilievre agrees Canadians must stand united. At the same time, he criticized the Liberal government for the past 10 years of hardship.
3: In all the noise and the drama, we cannot forget that we are talking about people's lives, their jobs, their cost of living, their paychecks. Everything we do, everything must be focused on protecting their jobs and cost of living. That is what conservatives are focused on.
1: U.S. President Donald Trump's threat to rename Lake Ontario to Lake America has sparked outrage. But according to the Canadian press, the history of Lake Ontario runs much deeper than the modern political rhetoric. Historians and geologists emphasize that the lake's history predates both nations. The name Ontario originates from the Indigenous word for Great Lake or beautiful water. And the lake's name was established centuries before either Canada or the United States existed. Georgian Bluffs residents can offer ideas and insight into how the township's dollars should be allocated next year. The township has launched a 2027 budget and services survey. Feedback gathered through the questionnaire will help guide council through the annual budget process. The survey asks residents which services they value most and gives them a chance to outline areas where service levels could be increased or decreased. Respondents can offer new ideas that they think would make the community a stronger, more vibrant place to live. The survey's online until September 18th. Country music legend Dolly Parton has passed away. Her soaring vocals, poignant songwriting, and sparkling costumes defined her rise from a log cabin in the Tennessee mountains to the height of stardom. Parton was 80 years old. For more, go to cknxnewstoday.ca.
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7: Toronto Blue Jays back at home for a 6-game homestand against two teams that are outside the American League playoff picture. Starts tonight against the Kansas City Royals, who are currently last in the AL Central. Max Scherzer, the starter for Toronto, he'll have the first pitch shortly after 7 on AM 920 CKNX. Jays announced this afternoon that Shane Bieber is heading back to the injured list with shoulder inflammation. Chad Dallas has been recalled from AAA Buffalo. Here on County Fastball, the Mitchell Mets have forfeited tonight's game in Wingham against the Rippers. That means the Rippers are now in sole possession of first place with just a handful of games remaining. Godrich on the road tonight in Belmore at 8. TMSL, final regular season game for Huron FC. They're in Listowel against FC Rohingya at 8:30. And the PGA Tour is overhauling its postseason beginning in 2028. The Tour Championship will become a 2-week event using two courses, with the final stage decided through match play. For CKNX Sports, I'm Adam Bell.
1: A clear forecast overnight with the temperature falling to 11 degrees. Partly sunny for tomorrow with the chance of showers in the afternoon. High 25, the Humidex making it feel closer to 30. Cloudy for Wednesday night with the chance of showers, low 17. And on Thursday, remaining overcast, there's still the chance of showers, high 23. Sunshine, though, for Friday, high 21. And sunny again on Saturday, high 25. Currently, it's 22 degrees.
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2: A clear forecast overnight with the temperature falling to 11 degrees. Partly sunny for tomorrow with the chance of showers in the afternoon. High 25, the Humidex making it feel closer to 30. Cloudy for Wednesday night with the chance of showers, low 17. And on Thursday, remaining overcast, there's still the chance of showers, high 23. Sunshine, though, for Friday, high 21, and sunny again on Saturday, high 25.
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4: A clear forecast overnight with the temperature falling to 11 degrees. Partly sunny for tomorrow with the chance of showers in the afternoon. High 25, the Humidex making it feel closer to 30. Cloudy for Wednesday night with the chance of showers, low 17. And on Thursday, remaining overcast, there's still the chance of showers, high 23. Sunshine, though, for Friday, high 21. And sunny again on Saturday, high 25.
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